0: 4 o'clock. Yes, indeed, it's time for tea. Time for tea. We'd like to get Keith out to sing happy for you.
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You already know what you're looking for. 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And I've been looking ever since, too. 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When you got those strange thoughts in your head, you don't know where they came from, man. You got those strange little weirdnesses happening to you, you don't know what they are. I'll tell you what.

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It goes like this. Oh, Lord, won't you buy me a Mercedes Benz? My friends all drive Porsches. I must make amends. Worked hard all my lifetime. No help from my friends. So

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Dialing $4 is trying to find me. I wait for delivery each day until 3. So, oh, Lord, won't you buy me a color TV? Oh, Lord, won't you buy me a night on the town? 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My friends all drive Porsches. 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

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And though I understand the thinking and have often done the same thing, I find parts of me gone. You're an adventurer, and though I'll surely miss you, and of course I'll survive without you, and maybe good will come of that. But at this point, I anticipate some grieving, and although I know you're leaving,

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But now that the stars are in your eyes, I

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